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1: This is Akashwani. Here comes the midday weather bulletin from West Bengal, Sikkim, Odisha, Bihar, Jharkhand, and Andaman and Nicobar Island. A squall passed over Malda district to a somewhere northwesterly wind direction with maximum speed up to 44 km per hour from 22 hours to 22-23 hours. Very light rainfall occurred in one or two places of Somalia, West Bengal, also over Sikkim. Light rainfall occurred over Bihar, and very light to light rainfall over Andaman and Nicobar Island, one or two places of West Bengal, and moderate rainfall over Jharkhand and one or two places of Bihar, and also over Odisha.

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1: 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Born in a distinguished musical family of accomplished musicians, where his grandfather, the renowned Sitarya, Sri Lal Mohan Bhattacharya, is said to have laid the foundation of this rich legacy, and Pandit Harishankar Bhattacharya stepping into this world of music with initial training under the able guidance of his father, Sri Ganga Shankar Bhattacharya. Further, he also received training from Sri Murali Das Thakur of the Bishnupur Gharana. Later in 1968, Pandit Harishankar Bhattacharya moved to Bombay, present-day Mumbai, to undergo intensive talim under the legendary sitar maestro, Padma Bhushan Ustad Abdul Halim Zafar Khan of the Indore Gharana, famous for his Binkar style. 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An empaneled artist of the Indian Council for Cultural Relations, Pandit Harishankar Bhattacharya has received several awards and accolades, and has also contributed as a music director for Apna Utsav, a festival organized by the government of West Bengal. In tonight's presentation, Pandit Harishankar Bhattacharya is accompanied on the tabla by Prashanto De Roy.
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